0: to Pop Crush Nights.
1: Has anyone out there actually ever burned a photo of their ex? I want to hear from you. 1-888-952-17. Donnie, I feel like this is something that you would do, like seeking revenge with pyro.
2: Burn a photo? No, first of all, I would have to print out a photo of them to begin with. First of all, I'd have to have an ex to begin with. But also, no, I'm not printing out a photo. You don't belong on my wall. I don't care if we're together or not. My phone, maybe. My wall, nah. My fridge, nah.

0: Fresh.
1: Lauren Snap, Donnie Meacham. Instagram glitch that's happening on Instagram, and it's unfollowing people that you've been following for a long time. Is that a real glitch, or is that just what people are using as an excuse when they decide that they're going to hate unfollow someone?
2: Oh, 100% an excuse, but also now that I know it's doing it, there's a few people I've been meaning to unfollow, so I can go and be like, you know what? It's not me. It's the Instagram glitch. I promise you. But you know what's going to happen? You're not getting a follow back. That's a glitch too, in my mind.
1: Or, yeah. Let us know. If someone unfollows you, do you reach out and like follow up with them on why they unfollowed you? Let us know. Hit us up in the DMs.
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0: on Snap. Donnie Meacham. We're talking about Instagram glitches, unfollowing our friends. Frankie, sliding into the DM, says, this Instagram glitch, quote unquote, has caused some serious family drama. Apparently, my Instagram has unfollowed a family member. They called me the next day and they were ticked. And now their entire family is calling to harass me, calling me a bully.
1: Mm-hmm. Yeah, but also people don't, you don't have to unfollow them. There is such thing as mute. You can mute these people so you don't have to see them, but don't unfollow. You can't unfollow a family member unless they're dead. And then it's like, well, you're wasting time on my grid because you're not showing me anything new. So you can unfollow them. But until then, if they're alive, you got to keep following them.
0: We got wildly dark. Let's go ahead and play a good song and get the vibes back.

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1: Yo, man.
2: Yo.
1: Open up, man.
2: Yo, what do you want, man?
1: My girl just caught me.
2: You made her catch you?
1: I don't know how I let this happen.
2: With who?
1: The girl next door, you know?
2: Nah.
1: I don't know what to do.
2: Say it wasn't you.

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1: Those late night texts.
2: Ooh, you up?
1: Ooh, you up, baby. Are they rude? Is it rude to send someone a late night text? Hit us in the DMs right there on the Pop Crush app. I know it's late night, but we love to hear from you. You don't think so?
2: Not at, no. First of all,

0: I have my, which is bad. We're not supposed to sleep with the phone in the bed because what happens if the phone catches fire, then your bed catches fire, and then you all die. 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I sleep with mine right under my pillow. If I want to wake up, I can wake up. But most of my days don't wake up. If the notification, no, I'm asleep.
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0: crush.
1: When I was growing up, only the cool kids had Capri Sun. Lauren Snap, Donnie Meacham. I've got news. Capri Sun is now doing away with the pouch. The pouch is gone.
2: Well, is it for the environment? I'm sure. But like, you know, Capri Sun, they have an alcoholic Capri Sun. That's kind of fabulous. If they don't,
1: they really need to.
2: I was a Mondo boy. You remember Mondos?
1: Is that with the like the little cap that like peeled off?
2: Yeah.
1: Oh, why do we not have those in an alcoholic version?
2: Yeah. 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
2: When was the last time you wrote a check? Slide into the DMs right there on the Pop Crush app. I know, it's the old checky check, check, check. It drives me crazy when I see people writing a check in the checkout because I know we're going to be there for 20,000 years.
3: I don't even know what my signature looks like anymore because I don't sign anything. You know, you used to be able to work on it. Oh, this is amazing. So I got so good as a kid, mom, turn the radio off, as forging my mom's signature. Like, I got so good at it. I could just, like, write a check and be like, oh, I know her signature back. She gave me permission 99% of the time, but, ooh, I got good at that check.
2: Well, this news is going to crush all of your white-collar dreams. Target, they're not accepting checks anymore, Donnie, so sorry about that.
3: Good. Who needs a check? We got Apple Pay, honey.

And this town's lost its faith. Our colors will fade eventually. So if our time is running out, day after day, we'll make the mundane a masterpiece. Oh my, my, oh my, my love. 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
1: If you're taking a last minute vacation, let us know where you're headed. 1-888-952-17. I love this new trend from Gen Z, and we can only expect a trend like this from Gen Z. They're leaving out of office messages in their inbox, trying to be out of office.

0: 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This one says, contact literally anyone else but me.
1: What?
2: I mean, never.
1: Okay,
2: but also, first of all, if Gen Z has a job to where they can have an away message, kudos to you. But also, that is bold. And I am the worst at that. I never put away messages when I'm gone. I need to start, but I forget.
0: You forget?
2: I'm gone. I'm like, honey, this is, just don't check your email.
0: I'm reminding you for the next time.
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1: Are you nervous about what people's first impression of you is? Johnny Lauren, Pop Crush Night. When you're meeting someone for the first time or just meeting anybody, coworkers, doesn't matter. Are you always like, I am nervous? What or do you think? What is the first impression you're giving off?
2: Okay, so here's the thing. I am never worried about my actual first impression, but what I am worried about is that I have a boisterous, like huge laugh, and I'm always worried that I'm going to laugh and scare somebody.
1: Yeah. I like how you lowered your laugh there just because
2: you were. Yeah, I did. Pulled it back.
1: I literally saw your face literally pull back as you did.
3: That's the thing too. I'm really, it's bad. I just don't think I care.
2: Mm-hmm. Yeah, that's a good way to be.
1: Yeah, because I'm like, I know I'm great. Like, I know that I'm like funny and like I have good intentions. So it's like my first impression, I'm hoping is good. Mm-hmm. But I have had times where people were like, ooh, like he was a bit much. And I was like, all right, well, that's their loss, not mine.
2: I mean, a couple of weeks ago, you did tell us that you know, accidentally pooped your pants in the back of a cab. So,
3: well, you know, that's okay, fine. That's a number two impression, but it's all good. I left a lasting impression.

0: 29% of folks say life is so expensive. I don't know who the other people are because you guys are apparently rich. Yeah. Well, now we're all seeing fast food as a luxury. And I feel this deep in my soul. Let me know if you agree. 1-888-900-5217. Donnie, when was the last time you went through a drive-thru?
1: I mean, it's been a minute, but luckily McDonald's announced they were lowering prices because the other day I was at a place, shall not be named, ordered a like value meal and it was $17. And I was like, oh, you know what? Oh, I left my card at home.
0: Uh-huh, sorry.
1: How awkward.

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1: That's what it sounds like to win cash.
2: Hi, this is Camille and I just won cash.
3: Hi, this is Kristen and I won cash.
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1: Sexless beds made of cardboard. That's apparently what the Olympian competitors are forced to sleep in while they try and compete for gold. Why would this happen? Like, do you have a theory? Let us know. It's 1-888-952-17.
2: A sexless bed. You know what? I'm not going to tell people. It's not because I'm single on a dry spot. I'm an Olympian. I'm an athlete. That's why nothing's going down in this bed. I'm an athlete.
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you ever say something and you're like, oh, I cannot believe I just said that out loud? 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
2: Slide into the DMs, Macy. She is our petty princess of the week, Donnie. We always love these girlies.
3: Oh, I love a petty princess.
2: Yeah, she says that she sent her boyfriend all of his stuff back, but then she just decided to include some things that were not his.
3: Ooh. Would you imagine you're like, oh, here's all your stuff. You're like, I don't wear a size 9 shoe. Wait, whose extra large FUBU hoodie is this? Oh, that's actually the most pettiest thing I've ever heard, because that is brilliant. Oh, I'm obsessed with this right now.
2: Macy, we love you. Thanks for being here.

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1: Question of the hour. 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
1: Food Fight, Lauren Snap, Donnie Meacham. I love a good survey. And this one kind of blows my mind. 63% of women say they should be able to eat their partner's food, whereas 27% of men say it's okay. So, like, girls want to share, boys don't want to share.
2: Oh, well, I mean, imagine that. That seems odd, right? But, no, this is, I don't care if people have my food. I'm actually, like, okay with it. But I have friends that are very protective. They're like, they don't want to share. I don't know what it is. Food is a very tricky thing because it's one of those things you never know how people grew up. And it's like, it could be a psychological thing. But for me, it's like, take it. You want a chicken tendy? Have a tendy. I don't care. Other people, they're like, oh, no, sorry, can't have any. I'm like, okay, relax, chill, bro.

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1: Do you ever feel bad, like on the weekends, when you tell your friends you just want to stay home?
2: It's Donnie, tough, right? I can't do it. And then I feel bad on Monday morning because I'm just exhausted.
1: Yeah. Well, my friends, like, I'm like, guys, I want to stay home. And they're like, yeah, why do you want to stay here? Come out with us. And then all of them, like, swarm text me. And then I feel guilty. It's like, if I tell you I want to stay home tonight because I'm tired of going out and drinking, let me stay home, people.
2: But you're so fun. 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
1: I caved every time.
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0: bikini, honey.
1: Oh, yeah. And for women, it's soccer, tennis, and horseback riding.
0: Okay. Are you surprisingly, I'm good at tennis.
1: I'm not shocked by that. What are you talking about? You're 9 feet tall.
0: I know. What's a sport you're surprisingly good at?
1: Shot put.
0: Shot put?
1: Shot put. You know, the big heavy ball. You got to be really thick at the bottom.
0: Shock or shot?
1: I think it's shot. Shot?
0: Okay, yeah, shot. I'm good at shots, too.
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0: Has anyone out there actually ever burned a photo of their ex? I want to hear from you. 1-888-952-17. Donnie, I feel like this is something that you would do, like seeking revenge with pyro.
1: Burn a photo? No, first of all, I would have to print out a photo of them to begin with. First of all, I'd have to have an ex to begin with. But also, no, I'm not printing out a photo. You don't belong on my wall. I don't care if we're together or not. My phone, maybe. My wall, nah. 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

0: nights.
1: Lauren Snap, Donnie Meacham. Instagram glitch that's happening on Instagram, and it's unfollowing people that you've been following for a long time. Is that a real glitch, or is that just what people are using as an excuse when they decide that they're going to hate unfollow someone?
2: Oh, 100% an excuse, but also, now that I know it's doing it, there's a few people I've been meaning to unfollow, so I can go and be like, you know what? It's not me. It's the Instagram glitch. I promise you. But you know what's going to happen? You're not getting a follow back. That's a glitch, too, in my mind.
1: Or, yeah. Let us know. If someone unfollows you, do you reach out and, like, follow up with them on why they unfollowed you? Let us know. Hit us up in the DMs.

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1: On Snap, Donnie Meacham, we're talking about Instagram glitches, unfollowing our friends. Frankie, sliding into the DM, says, this Instagram glitch, quote unquote, has caused some serious family drama. Apparently, my Instagram has unfollowed a family member. They called me the next day and they were ticked. And now their entire family is calling to harass me, calling me a bully.
2: Mm-hmm. Yeah, but also people you don't have to unfollow them. There is such thing as mute. You can mute these people so you don't have to see them. But don't unfollow. You can't unfollow a family member unless they're dead. And then it's like, well, you're wasting time on my grid because you're not showing me anything new. So you can unfollow them. But until then, if they're alive, you got to keep following them.
1: We got wildly dark. Let's go ahead and play a good song and get the vibes back.

0: Those late night texts.
1: Ooh, you up?
0: You up, baby. Are they rude? Is it rude to send someone a late night text? Hit us in the DMs right there on the Pop Crush app. I know it's late night, but we love to hear from you. You don't think so?
1: First of all, I have my, which is bad. We're not supposed to sleep with the phone in the bed because what happens if the phone catches fire, then you're right. Catch fire, then you all die. But everyone does it. I sleep with mine right under my pillow. If I want to wake up, I can wake up. But most of my days don't wake up. If the notification, I'm asleep.
0: I can't believe you put it under your pillow. You're such a weirdo.
1: I know. But also put your phone on do not disturb or silent. You have sleep mode if you don't want somebody to text you in the middle of the night. Sorry.

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1: When I was growing up, only the cool kids had Capri Sun. Lauren Snap, Donnie Meacham. I've got news. Capri Sun is now doing away with the pouch. The pouch is gone.
2: Well, is it for the environment, I'm sure. But, like, you know, Capri Sun, they have an alcoholic Capri Sun. That's kind of fabulous. If they don't, I was a Mondo boy. You remember Mondos?
1: Is that with the little cap that, like, peeled off?
2: Yeah.
1: Oh, why do we not have those in an alcoholic version?
2: Yeah. 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
1: What's up? 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
0: Pop Crush Nights.
2: When was the last time you wrote a check? Slide into the DMs right there on the Pop Crush app. I know, it's the old checky check, check, check. It drives me crazy when I see people writing a check in the checkout because I know we're going to be there for 20,000 years.
3: I don't even know what my signature looks like anymore because I don't sign anything. You know, it used to be able to work on it. Oh, this is amazing. So I got so good as a kid, mom, turn the radio off, as forging my mom's signature. Like, I got so good at it. I could just, like, write a check and be like, oh, I know her signature back. She gave me permission 99% of the time, but ooh, I got good at that check.
2: Well, this news is going to crush all of your white-collar dreams. Target, they're not accepting checks anymore, Donnie, so sorry about that.
3: Good. Who needs a check? We got Apple Pay, honey.

0: you're taking a last minute vacation, let us know where you're headed. 1-888-952-17. I love this new trend from Gen Z, and we can only expect a trend like this from Gen Z. They're leaving out of office messages in their inbox, trying to be out of office, really. This one says, contact literally anyone else but me.
1: What?
2: I mean, never.
1: You know what?
2: Okay, but also, first of all, if Gen Z has a job to where they can have an away message, kudos to you. But also, that is bold. And I am the worst at that. I never put away messages when I'm gone. I need to start, but I forget.
0: You forget?
2: I'm gone. I'm like, honey, just don't check your email.
0: I'm reminding you for the next time.
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1: Pop crush.
2: Are you nervous about what people's first impression of you is? Donnie Lauren, Pop Crush Night. When you're meeting someone for the first time or just meeting anybody, coworkers, doesn't matter. Are you always like, I am nervous? What or do you think? What is the first impression you're giving off?
3: Okay, so here's the thing. I am never worried about my actual first impression, but what I am worried about is that I have a boisterous, like, huge laugh, and I'm always worried that I'm going to laugh and scare somebody.
2: Yeah. I like how you lowered your laugh there just because
3: I did. Pulled it back.
2: I literally saw your face literally pull back as you did.
4: That's the thing, too. I'm really, it's bad. I just don't think I care.
3: Mm-hmm. Yeah, that's a good way to be.
2: Yeah, because I'm like, I know I'm great. Like, I know that I'm, like, funny and, like, I have good intentions. So it's like my first impression, I'm hoping, is good. Mm-hmm. But I have had times where people were like, ooh. Like, he was a bit much, and I was like, all right, well, that's their loss, not mine.
3: I mean, a couple of weeks ago, you did tell us that you accidentally pooped your pants in the back of a cab, so.
4: Well, you know, that's, okay, fine, that's a number two impression, but it's all good. I left the lasting impression.

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1: 79% of folks say life is so expensive. I don't know who the other people are because you guys are apparently rich. 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Let me know if you agree. 1-888-900-5217. Donnie, when was the last time you went through a drive-thru?
2: I mean, it's been a minute, but luckily McDonald's announced they were lowering prices because the other day I was at a place, shall not be named, ordered a like value meal, and it was $17. 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
1: Sexless beds made of cardboard. 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Why would this happen? Like, do you have a theory? Let us know. It's 1-888-952-17.
2: A sexless bed. You know what? 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I'm an Olympian. I'm an athlete. That's why nothing's going down in this bed. I'm an athlete.
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7: 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Now, let's get a read on the inside of your car. 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
1: You have a story about a new event happening this year.
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0: event.
1: Ooh. The Landscape Arboretum. Do people know what that is?
0: Unsure.
1: So it's like a big giant outdoor classroom for the University of Minnesota where they study trees and plants and they grow and they learn on site, right?
0: And like people can go visit all the time. Yep. It's tons and tons of acres.
1: That's why we care. Yeah, because you can go and visit and it's beautiful. They've got amazing plants and trees. And in the wintertime, typically they did a holiday light up show.
0: Right.
1: I went to it for the first time last year, had a great time with my family. They have spiked apple cider, which is amazing.
0: And now it's done.
1: But they're going to do something different.
0: They've traded it for something different. They're calling it Northern Lights.
1: Okay.
0: The forests are going to be glowing. There's going to be different interactive stops that you can participate in. So it's still going to be like a holiday light show. It's just going to be reimagined.
1: Now, I know what people are saying. Like, it's not even Halloween yet. Shut up.
0: Yeah, well, you know, you kind of got to already start planning for holiday stuff because two months from now, you're going to wish you had tickets to that. So,
1: That's the thing. Once we get to Halloween, your calendar fills up fast.
0: Oh, yeah.
1: So you want to put this, you want to reserve a date for this because it looks really cool.
0: Yeah. Oh, yeah.
1: Definitely worth checking out. And you can get all the info on that and more local news right now on our app.
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2: Stephanie is going to take a shot at our survey today.
3: Name something that's in every haunted house. Top five answers on the board. What do you think?
4: I'm going to go with ghosts and spirits.
3: Ghosts and spirits.
2: Wait, are we talking about a haunted house or a haunted house like attraction?
3: Haunted house attraction.
2: Okay.
3: Yes. Okay. Yes. I mean, so do you want to stick with your ghosts and spirits guess?
4: Well, you don't sound too confident with that one.
3: Well, I'm just asking.
2: Well, I'd say there's people dressed up as ghosts
3: right?
2: or something like
3: right,
2: that.
3: Right.
4: Yeah. So we'll stick with spirits and ghosts.
3: Spirits and ghosts, not on here. No.
2: Dang you, Carly.
4: What about, we're going to go with cobwebs.
3: Cobwebs is not on here, but good guess. Good guess.
4: Duncan, two, you're gonna have to
3: two strikes. Yeah, Duncan, you got to save her.
2: Is our actors on there?
3: Get more specific. Like, what would they be dressed up as?
2: Like an axe murderer?
4: Monsters.
3: I will give you chainsaw guy. Okay. I've got a chainsaw guy on my list. So
4: okay,
3: that's number two.
4: Yeah. Okay. What about blood?
3: Blood. Not on here, but good guess.
4: My goodness. Right now I need to hear the answers.
3: Of course, yes.
4: It's 3-0 right now. This is my third time in the past 2 weeks losing.
2: All right, well, you gotta study up.
3: Yeah. Okay, so name something that's in every haunted house. You missed number 5, creepy clowns.
2: Yep.
3: On the list. Fog machines is number 4. Strobe lights, number 3. Some sort of jump scare is the number 1 answer.
4: Oh, so they were thinking definitely more broad.
3: Yeah.
2: Are you a haunted house fan? Do you ever go to them?
4: I am. I definitely try.
2: Well, check out seeisthedeal.com. We've got half off haunted house tickets.
4: Yeah, I saw that. $10 is a steal of a deal.
3: Heck yeah.
2: Thank you for the promotion there. Like you're endorsing the sale. Thank you. It is a good deal.
3: Oh my gosh.
2: Stephanie, have a good day.
4: Have a good day. Bye, guys.
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2: 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I'd say the same thing about some sort of credit sense app, like the one that we have available through our online and mobile. There's other tools like that too that you may see, but it's just a way for you to just get a quick snapshot of what I have in debt and just be able to have it visually for you without having to dig in.
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0: Olivia Dean on 106.9 KROC. Good morning, everybody. It's Duncan and Carly. Thank you for hanging out. 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
3: If you're engaged, you might be planning your wedding for next year. And The Knot is out with the wedding trends for 2027. So listen up.
4: Okay, what do we got?
3: So some of these, I kind of like some of these. Some of these include sophisticated colors. So we're talking Merlot and Plum and Moss Green. I love it.
4: Okay.
3: Those are my colors.
4: Instead of white for the... Are we talking
3: no, just the theme
4: of the wedding?
3: Yeah. Okay. We're talking like bridesmaids dresses.
4: Okay.
3: Yeah. Antique lace is also supposedly going to be trending next year, as well as swans and ballet core.
4: Hold on. Okay. I know what a swan is. What's ballet core?
3: So it's... Think about... You're seeing a ballet.
4: Yep.
3: Like what that looks like.
4: Yep.
3: It's kind of like whimsical.
4: Okay.
3: Maybe a little romantic looking. Like something like that. Does that make sense?
4: No, not really, but
3: okay.
4: I can picture a ballet in my head, so I'm just going to take that image and put it on a wedding.
3: Put it in a wedding. Okay. Yeah. Speaking of whimsical, whimsical flowers are supposedly going to be trending next year. Apparently that means like flowers like poppies. What else? Unconventional venues. Thanks, Taylor, for that one.
4: Oh my gosh. Gotta rent out the local arena. Do you have 1,000 friends? No, you don't. So don't rent out an arena.
3: Like, that would look really bad.

0: And then cultural menus are supposed to be trending next year, which I think is really cool. So people are like honoring their heritage and honoring their culture with a menu that reflects who they are, which I think is a really cool idea.
1: Way better than dry chicken.
0: Oh, yes. I'll have curry all day, every day.
1: Mm-hmm. Didn't we talk about weddings like a month ago? But the average cost of a wedding now is like 38 grand or something.
0: Yeah, it's something ridiculous.
1: Feel bad for all the parents out there that have to pay for that. But we can help you. We got 25 grand to put in your hand coming up at 8 o'clock.
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4: 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Mm. So it'll take your financials and put them together and kind of bucketize them for you so you can say, hey, so much percentage of your spending went to eating out or groceries. 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I'd say the same thing about some sort of Credit Sense app, like the one that we have available through our online and mobile. 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
2: 71% of people say this is the best part of a long car ride. 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

0: A lot of people, like nearly everybody, is guessing sleeping in the car.
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0: All right, your morning brain buster again is...
1: 71% of people say this is the best part of a long car ride. What is it?
0: 507-281-2400. If you've got a guess, call now to win Valley Scare tickets. I could

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1: 71% of people say this is the best part of a long car ride. What is it?
2: Good morning. I have an answer.
1: What do you think?
2: Is it the snacks?
1: The snacks is correct. Woohoo!
3: Hey, who are you?
2: That is honestly my favorite part.
1: Oh, yeah.
2: I'm Matea.
3: Matea, what's your go-to snack?
2: Honestly, this might be super strange, but I love just the bag of regular rye chips. Like, you know the ones that you find in, like, the bag of Gardetto's?
3: Yeah, those are nasty.
2: Yeah.
3: Girl.
2: So you just get a bag of just the rye chips.
3: What is wrong with you?
1: I didn't even know that existed. That's so funny.
2: I'm like that one person that people never want to ride with in a car, though, because they're so crunchy.
1: I thought you were going to say you're the one person that buys them, and they're like, thank God somebody bought them.
2: Yeah, well, yeah, probably that, too.
3: They're crunchy, and they also kind of stink.
2: They do.
1: Oh, my gosh.
2: Well, it's right. Almost as bad as corn chips.
3: Yeah.
1: Oh, yeah. Yeah.
3: All right, we're going to replay this call on Weirdo Wednesday.
2: That's all right. Sales will go up for rides.
1: Yeah, there you go.
3: I doubt it. You are a winner today. You got the right answer, and that means we got a couple Valley Scare tickets for you, okay?
2: Awesome. Yay. I'm excited.

0: Yeah, I'm excited.
1: Here's what's coming up with Duncan and Carly.
2: Just found out that Carly got a new tattoo. We'll find out what it is and where it is coming up at 7:40.
3: 106.9 KROC.

0: Are you financially healthy? It's Duncan. 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
1: What would maybe be some, you know, maybe two or three things someone should start doing if they want to do a financial check-in?
2: We've got a tool on our website, My Money. Mm-hmm. There's a lot of tools like that out there in the market that use technology to just aggregate your financials. Mm. So it'll take your financials and put them together and kind of bucketize them for you so you can say, hey, so which percentage of your spending went to eating out or groceries? And it's just a really good snapshot. I'd say the same thing about some sort of credit sense app, like the one that we have available through our online and mobile. There's other tools like that too that you may see, but it's just a way for you to just get a quick snapshot of what I have in debt and just be able to have it visually for you without having to dig in.
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3: One of the worst Walmarts in all of America is right here in Minnesota.
4: Yes. Actually, there's two that are in the 10 worst that are in Minnesota, but the worst.
3: Is it on South Broadway? What?
4: No.
3: Okay.
4: No.
3: That one's gotten a lot better, actually. Okay. Where is it at?
4: It's in St. Cloud.
3: Why is it one of the worst in America?
4: This is based on Google reviews. So they got the worst Google reviews out of all the Walmarts that they looked at across the country. If there was a Walmart that had like a handful of reviews, they didn't include it because that can be skewed. But this one got the worst reviews.
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4: Oh yeah.
3: When you go to a local business and you support them and maybe they don't have ketchup that day or whatever, don't go online and torch them.
4: One star, no ketchup. Like, well, but how was the burger though? You know what I mean?
3: Then you end up on a list like this and we talk about it on the radio and embarrass everybody. The worst Walmart in all of America here in Minnesota. You can read about that now on our app.
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0: It's Duncan and Carly on 106.9 KROC. My daughter has already started building her Christmas list.
1: Oh.
0: She asked for a jacuzzi tub.
2: Girl, you're 10.
0: Yeah, I know. She is not getting that. If you need to redo your bathroom, though, we can help. 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
0: Duncan and Carly, bringing the fun to your morning drive.
2: You didn't ask me.
3: Sorry. I didn't realize I needed your permission.
2: Carly just came in. She's like, oh, so we're talking small talk off air.
3: Yeah.
2: She's like, oh, yeah, I got a tattoo. Yeah. Another tattoo.
3: Yeah. What did
2: you get?
3: It's a pine branch. And then we ran out of time. And so later there's going to be a pine tree added.
2: Okay, where is it at?
3: It's on my forearm. Not on my forearm, on my bicep.
2: Okay, hold on. Carly stripping down right now.
3: Ta-da.
2: Oh, that's huge.
3: I know. It's bigger than I thought it was going to be. But actually, I like it because then you can see all the detail.
2: Well, now you're going to have to start lifting weights a little bit.
3: I know. Showing off
2: all those guns.
3: I was looking at it in the mirror, and I was like, when I was with the guy, I was like, why does it look like I'm kind of ripped? And he was like, that's because I love playing with anatomy. And it like lines up with my muscles and whatever. Mm. Yeah. That don't exist, but it's fine.
2: It looks beautiful.
3: Thanks. Again, bigger than I thought it was going to be, but with the detailing and everything, I'm a fan.
2: It's very big. It's very detailed. How much did it cost?
3: This first chunk cost me $700.
2: $700.
3: But that's with the tip, though.
2: What's the second chunk going to cost?
3: I don't know. Probably less, because it's a little bit smaller. Still a lot of detail, but like, yeah, I know. I came home. I was like, Matt, I might have to start selling feet pics. Like, I was like, I didn't know it was going to be that expensive. Like, I knew it was going to be expensive. I didn't know it was going to be that expensive.
2: I'm curious right
3: Anyone
2: now.
3: Anyone want to start a GoFundMe?
2: I want to know who has the most expensive tattoo list.

0: there. So this guy that I went to, he's been working on a back piece on this guy for like a year or something. He comes in like once a week, sits for 2 hours. But like, I mean, that's a few hundred dollars every week.
1: Dang.
0: So it's probably that guy.
1: Good morning, Jasmine. Do you have any tattoos?
2: Not enough.
1: Not enough. Okay.
2: Not enough. I have like over 26.
1: Whoa.
0: Oh my gosh. I love it.
1: All over your body?
2: Yes.
1: Okay. What's your favorite tattoo?
2: I have one on the back of my leg that resembles me and my children.
0: Aw, cute.
1: How much? Yeah. What's your most expensive tattoo?
2: I would say that one. It was at least $600 or $700.
0: Yeah. Uh-huh.
1: So how many did you say you have? 26?
2: A little over 26, yeah.
1: A little over 26, so like 27?
2: 27, 28. You know, you start to lose count.
0: Yeah, yeah, that's fair.
2: You
0: that's
2: know
0: fair.
2: How much empty space you have and what you can get there next.
1: Give me an estimate on how much you've spent in total on tattoos. 5,000?
2: Over 5,000.
1: Wow.
0: Wow. It's been a minute since Duncan got his tattoos, so, yeah. You know, he can't relate.
1: No, I can't. And I don't.
2: Well, there's a couple good shops here in town.
0: Heck yeah.
1: I just don't have disposable income.
2: Well, neither do I, but I'm trying to save.
1: All right, if you need help with some new ink, we can help you. We got 25 grand to put in your hand, and you can win that cash coming up at 8 o'clock.
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0: are number one, numero uno in the morning because of you. Thank you so much for letting us ride along in the car every morning on your way to work or a school. We appreciate that. It's Duncan and Carly on 106.9 KROC. 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
2: They say the holy water's watered down, and this town's lost its faith. 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Oh my, my, oh my, my love, I take one look at you, you're taking me out.

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2: We've been waiting and waiting and waiting and waiting for a new Rihanna album.
1: Do you have an update?
2: Maybe.
1: Okay.
2: I wish it was more definitive, but she gave us a little something something that has maybe renewed our hope that there's another album coming from her soon. It's been 10 years.
1: Wow.
2: Since she came out with a new album. She was at a Fenty Beauty event recently, and she was asked about any songs that she's got in the vault, any songs that she has not released.
5: If there are 10 products in a vault, then I have

0: least 17 falls.
1: So, in other words,
2: 10 times 17.
1: She thinks she has at least 170 songs that are unreleased. Probably songs that just didn't make it on a past album, but people are speculating that with 170 unreleased songs, she probably has continued making music. And ASAP Rocky kind of like said, yeah, she's cooking in the studio like a couple months ago or something like that.
2: You would think 10 of those would be good. Put an album out.
1: I hope so.

0: in a red bikini, wearing sunglasses, pushing a stroller filled with money. Love it.
1: Yep.
0: And she has talked about how she just loves the process of making music.
2: The process, the creating, which is what I love. I love being on tour. I love writing music.
0: So yeah, Housewife coming out on the 15th. And by the way, we had talked about like, oh my God, what's this new thing that's coming on the 1st?
1: Mm-hmm.
0: There was something that came out on the 1st. Well, it turned out to actually be a fragrance, which came out on 10-1. But the fragrance is also called Tate 101. So
1: Okay. It
0: was kind of like a play on that. Mm-hmm. So we were hoping it was going to be new music. And now there is actually new music.
1: Both.
0: So yeah, best of both worlds. Love it. 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
1: And we've got a pair of Valley Scare tickets to give away with our survey coming up after the break.
0: Your survey today is name something people do with leftover Halloween candy. 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
0: Not enough kids came. You got leftover candy. 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
1: Morgan is going to take a shot at our survey today.
2: Name something people do with leftover Halloween candy. Top five answers on the board. What do you think?
3: Do they turn it into like trail mix and popcorn? That's what we do.
2: Ooh. You know what? I want to give you the number one answer, which is just eating it. Because that's what you would do by mixing it into something else. So, yeah.
3: Definitely eating it.
1: Do they donate it?
2: I'll give you give it away. That's number three.
3: Pinatas or party bags.
2: Using it for pinatas or party bags? No. Can't give you anything. So one strike.
1: Do they throw it away?
2: Throwing it away is number five.
1: Okay.
2: Yes.
1: Okay.
3: Do they save it for next year?
1: Oh, yeah.
2: Saving it for next year? No.
3: I'm not doing it, but I'm just trying to think of it.
2: No, not on here. So two strikes. You're missing the number two and the number four answer. Something people do with leftover Halloween candy. What would you do with it?
1: Hold on a second here. Let me think about this. Okay. can we have a clue, Carly?
2: You and I, Duncan, have definitely had, well, this is totally going to give it away, had someone in our life do this.
1: It doesn't help me at all. Dang it.
2: Oh, God.
3: I keep thinking like melt it down or repurpose it, but all of that would be under eating it again.
2: Right. None of this has to do with eating it.
3: Craft? Do they make a craft with it?
2: Ooh, make it a craft. No.
1: That's not the answer.
2: No, not on here. So three strikes.
1: What did we miss?
3: What are the two answers?
2: So name something people do with leftover Halloween candy. Number four is they hide it, trying to hide it from themselves or hide it from the kids so they can save it for later or whatever. And the number two answer, the one I was trying to get you to get, Duncan, was they bring it to work.
1: Oh, yeah.
2: Because we've had coworkers do that.
3: I was going to say bring it to school, too.
1: Unload it on your coworkers.
2: Yeah.
1: Thank you for trying today, Morgan. Have a great day.
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0: It's Duncan and Carly. I'm 106.9 KRLC. Shout out to Brandy. She is going to Hollywood.
1: I've actually never been to California, so that'll be great.
0: It is going to be a great trip. A trip for two to see Miley Cyrus in Hollywood at the Hollywood Bowl. Brandy won that. Now, if you want to go on a trip, an incredible trip, do not worry. We can help you, too. 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
2: You have a story about a new event happening this year.
3: New holiday event.
2: Ooh. The Landscape Arboretum. Do people know what that is?
3: Unsure.
2: So it's like a big giant outdoor classroom for the University of Minnesota where they study trees and plants and they grow and they learn on site, right?
3: And like people can go visit all the time.
2: Yep.
3: It's tons and tons of acres.
2: That's why
3: it's
2: we
3: huge.
2: Care. Yeah, because you can go and visit and it's beautiful. They've got amazing plants and trees. And in the wintertime, typically they did a holiday light up show.
3: Right.
2: I went to it for the first time last year, had a great time with my family. They had a spiked apple cider, which is amazing.
3: And now it's done.
2: But they're going to do something different.
3: They've traded it for something different. They're calling it Northern Lights.
2: Okay.
3: The forests are going to be glowing. There's going to be different interactive stops that you can participate in. So it's still going to be like a holiday light show. It's just going to be reimagined.
2: Now, I know what people are saying. Like, it's not even Halloween yet. Shut up.
3: Yeah, well, you know, you kind of got to already start planning for holiday stuff because two months from now, you're going to wish you had tickets to that. So,
2: Well, that's the thing. Once we get to Halloween, your calendar fills up fast.
3: Oh, yeah.
2: So you want to reserve a date for this because it looks really cool.
3: Yeah. Oh, yeah.
2: Definitely worth checking out. And you can get all the info on that and more local news right now on our app.
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Thank you for hanging out with us every morning. It's Duncan and Carly on 106.9 KRLC. You've made it this far, so hang around a little bit longer and you can win some big money. Coming up at 9 o'clock, we've got another cash code for you. 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
1: Do you lose sleep at night because you're overthinking? We all do it, right? Well, there are the top things that we need to stop worrying about. I'll tell you what they are coming up in 10 minutes.

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0: Thanks for spending your workday with us. It's Deanna. Now, we know that worrying, it makes us unhappy, and yet we still do it. How many times have we stayed awake late at night just overthinking? Well, a new list says we will be happier if we stop stressing about these things. Okay, you ready? Social media. Whether we are falling behind in life, making sure everybody likes us, and feeling like we have to be productive every minute of the day. Those are the top things we need to stop stressing over, because we need to stop treating life like it's one big competition. All right? Because it's not. Because that is exhausting to look at life like that.
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1: Have you seen this viral video of Olivia Rodrigo? 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
1: Halloween is just weeks away, but how are you feeling about the holiday this year? Because a lot of people are saying, not really into it. We'll talk about it coming up in 10 minutes.

Hey, thanks for hanging out during your workday. It's Deanna. Well, I want to know, how are you feeling about Halloween? Are you feeling less festive this year? They say less than 24% of adults plan to dress up this Halloween. Some are saying one reason is all the costumes are just too played out, which I get because it's hard, you know, thinking of something creative that no one else has done before. Now, the number one overdone costume, sexy anything, according to a survey, followed by pirate costumes, the Joker. We've seen so many Joker costumes. Cowboy and cowgirl costumes also make the list of overdone costumes. Harley Quinn, hippies, minions, things one and two, Where's Waldo, and a mime are also on the list of the most overplayed Halloween costumes. What do you got for this year?

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1: 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But they say if you notice that your pet looks frozen, starts pacing, moving awkwardly, that's when it's time to take the costume off.

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2: Mm-hmm.
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2: We've got one from Tara. And the phrase that she hates is, I love that for you.
1: 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People are doing that a lot now.
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1: There are some things that will keep us up at night. We overthink, but experts say we got to stop worrying about these specific things for us to be happier. I'll tell you what they are coming up in 10 minutes.

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0: it's Deanna. Well, there are some things that we worry about that make us unhappy, and yet we still do it. The experts say we gotta stop worrying about these things, because if we do, we'll be happier. So we gotta stop stressing over social media, everyone's highlight reel, or we need to post every day. We don't. Whether we are falling behind in life, because life is not a race. Also, we have to stop worrying if everybody likes us. We can't be people pleasers like that. And feeling like we have to be productive every single minute of the day. That's just a recipe for burnout. So if we can stop worrying about those things, we will be happier.
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Kylie Jenner is going to star in a new Hulu series. 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I don't know. What do you think about Kylie Jenner leading a series?

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1: When it comes to Halloween costumes, which ones are the ones that have been played out the most? We'll talk about it coming up in 10 minutes.

0: are you feeling about Halloween this year? It's Deanna. Well, if you're feeling less festive, you're not alone. Less than 24% of adults plan to dress up this Halloween. And some are saying one reason is that all the costumes have just been played out. And I get it, because it's hard to come up with a new creative costume idea. Now, the number one overdone costume, they say, is sexy anything, followed by pirate costumes, the Joker, cowboy and cowgirl costumes. Harley Quinn also making the list of overdone costumes. Minions, Where's Waldo, and a mime.
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3: And we're live here outside the Perez family home, just waiting for the... 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Almost on time this morning. Mom is coming out the front door strong with a double-arm kid carry. 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Daughter is bringing up the rear. Oh, but the diaper bag wasn't closed. Diapers and toys are everywhere. Ooh, but Mom has just nailed the perfect car seat buckle for the toddler. And now the eldest daughter, who looks to be about 9 or 10, has secured herself in the booster seat. Dad zips the bag closed, and they're off. Ah, but looks like Mom doesn't realize her coffee cup is still on the roof of the car. And there it goes. Oh, that's a shame. That mug was a fam favorite.
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1: 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What will you do with 25 grand?

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0: You get that? 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Another chance for you to win coming up here just after 4. 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
1: 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A chance for you to win $25,000. More codes dropping today just after 4. And this hour, it's all about you. We are not stopping.
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$25,000 with more codes dropping just after 4. And if you're a big fan of It's the Great Pumpkin, Charlie Brown, who doesn't love that Halloween special? Well, Apple TV Plus is actually making it for free to view October 17th and 18th, too. More to come for Charlie Brown Thanksgiving, Charlie Brown Christmas, too, next month.

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Another chance to put $25,000 in your hand coming up here just after 5 with another code. And what object does Aladdin discover inside the Cape of Wonders that contains a powerful genie? That's the first question today with the Showbiz Pop Quiz. We'll get to the game coming up here in 10.

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0: Another chance for you to win $25,000 coming up here just after 5. I'm Sweet Lenny. What's your name?
1: Josh.
0: Are you ready to play the Showbiz Pop Quiz?
1: I am.
0: All right, let's do it. Question one. What object does Aladdin discover inside the Cave of Wonders that contains a powerful genie?
1: Ooh, a lamp.
0: It is a lamp. Question two. Why so serious? This quote is from the 2008 superhero movie of what name?
1: The Dark Knight.
0: It is The Dark Knight. Question three. This internet personality is known for Barstool Sports and reviewing pizza. Who is he?
1: Dave Portnoy.
0: Oh, you got it. Question four. The Scarecrow in Wizard of Oz believes he's missing one important thing and hopes the wizard can give him what he needs. What does he want?
1: A brain?
0: Is a brain. You're crushing it. Your fifth and final question to see if you get them all right here. What male actor spent years working as a bartender before becoming famous for Malcolm in the Middle and Breaking Bad?
1: Bryan Cranston.
0: It was Bryan Cranston. Incredible. He got 5 out of 5.
1: Awesome.
0: And we'll be back tomorrow to try the Showbiz Pop Quiz again at 4:20.
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1: So you know Dakota Johnson is in Taylor Swift's brand new Patient Zero video. 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
2: It was so fun. 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
1: I'm sure you could spend $25,000 on some Halloween decorations. 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Have it be the best Halloween house in the entire neighborhood. 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
1: Tame Impala currently touring Australia as one of his legs of the Deadbeat Tour. 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
1: There's this woman who's a corporate recruiter who called out Gen Z for arriving to interviews with iced lattes and iced coffees.
2: It does depend on the job you're applying for.
1: For sure.
2: Like, you come here, it's like, okay, can you tell dumb jokes and play Ariana Grande? You're hired. Like,
1: Duncan's literally wearing a hoodie right now. You know, like, yeah. You can't get away with that in any other job.
2: Yeah, I would never take a coffee to a job interview.
1: Either, especially an iced one.
2: I'm clumsy.
1: A hot one, maybe.
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1: Back when I was doing interviews like out of college, sometimes I wouldn't even accept water because I'd be afraid of spilling it.
2: Yeah, either spill it on the floor or on myself.
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1: Getting you through this Thursday night here. 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
1: Well, if you got an iPhone at home, I'm sure you're going to love the news here that just recently came out about a brand new style of iPhone. This one, though, if you are somebody who breaks your electronics, you might want to think again. We'll tell you all about it coming up here in 10.

0: I'm Sweet Lenny. Chance for you to win $25,000 happening tomorrow morning. First code just after 8. I mean, with 25 grand, you could buy this brand new iPhone Duo. You hear about this. They announced it last month. Pre-orders begin, I think, next week. But, man, if you break stuff, I mean, it's a foldable phone. How about you?
1: You know, with my luck, I'd break it immediately, just like my Razor.
0: Oh, my goodness. I forgot about those phones, the Razors.
1: I miss it. I'm just my pink Razor, for
0: right?
1: Sure. But I'm so good at breaking gadgets.
0: Yeah, maybe the iPhone Duo isn't for you. It's a starting price here, $1,999. Are you in?

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